0: Jim Waters.
1: Tucson.
0: Arizona. Blue Jeans. New York.
1: Herald Tribune.
0: Clark Gable. Yeah. Marlon Brando.
1: Al Capone.
0: Chicago.

these African sounds color the earth with the stroke of history, inspiring beauty and respect. But at best, are we being our best? Without a choice, we have the choice to use our colors and sounds to rebound against the hate, to circumvent the illusion seen through the misty shades of America. So remove the spectacles and look up into the stars to find reflections of self and ask yourself, is my love for my people only a drop in this ocean of time, or is my love for my people a necessary state of mind? And as we close our senses to senselessness, let's open our mind to correspond to this moment of time. Listen to the African sounds that reverberate throughout history, reminding us of the struggle, the pain, the colors, the sounds, the unifying rhythm as our hearts beat to this syncopated tune, while under the same moon that lights the path for us to love one another. Even in the darkness of life, we gotta stick together. We gotta be better. So ask yourself, is my love for my people only a drop in this ocean of time? Or is my love for my people a necessary state of mind? By choice and by force, we are

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One strategy for

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Mechanistically, it's a series of staccato segments that are each about 1/15 of a second, separated by about 1/5 of a second.

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1: Light it up. Stay lit.
2: Hand me the bottle. 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

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You've been trying for so long. Push and pull till I fall.

take a picture of yourself. Who's that? I had enough pictures taken of me. I didn't have to take my own picture.

think that allowing for the book being after all a parody, something like 1984 could actually happen. This is the direction the world is